0: with the choices he's made. But if he can't find the pen, he can sure find the blade.
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You kind of invented the movies though, didn't you? Yeah. When the stained glass windows, they were the first movies. Stories told through color projected by sunlight. The Duomo just up the road was like the first cinema in Italy. I don't know what I'm talking about here, but excusez-moi. Anyway, I can talk if I want to.

take my hand and come with me, because you look so fine that I really want to make you mine. I say you look so fine that I really want to make you mine. 4, 5, 6, come on and get your kicks. Now you don't need

I said, are you gonna be my girl? Take my hand and come with me, because you look so fine that I really want to make you mine. I said, you look so fine that I really want to make you mine. 4, 5, 6, come on and get your kicks. Now you don't need